0: Huh? 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
1: I bet you'd forgotten me. 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

0: patience. 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Just to give it to him.
1: Are you finished?
0: Yeah. I'm finished.
1: Daddy, put them down.
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1: I wanna go home.
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